0: 98.3 TRY, the greatest hits of the 70s and 80s. What's up, USA? Getting ready to turn the big 250. Man, I'm excited about that. We want you to be a part of it. We want to get you your share of $250,000. And that means $2,500 coming your way at 8 a.m. tomorrow. What about Cliff winning $2,500 this week?
1: Oh, man. Thank you. I'm just on lunch at work, and I see it come through. I was like, oh, no way. Wow, this is awesome. This is great. My wife wants to go see her sister and her brother-in-law, and it'll help with that and catch up on a few bills. And oh, golly, I feel like I'm going to explode. I'm so happy right now.
0: I love this. Way to go, my man Cliff, winning $2,500. What about you? You need the cash? You're going to roam the countryside with it tomorrow, 8 a.m. Get ready to win.
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1: What's up, Hitman Hayes? It is Sunday night. Looking forward to the week ahead. Looking forward to right now, though. Let's not look forward to the weekend. Let's look forward to right now. What songs are going to get you going for the rest of the night? Hit me up. 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Upper right corner, you'll see a little microphone. If you click it, you can leave your name. Tell me where you're listening. Tell me some songs. They'll get you going. We got Styx on the way. Come Sail Away. That is next. Get your
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98.3 TRY. One heck of a collection of music we're playing for you tonight. 60s, 70s, 80s. Got the Monday, Monday, third shift, and I'm Craig Stevens. Michael Jackson, the Beach Boys, part of the set. Chicago now. And Saturday in the Park on the third shift.

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1: It's David and Meredith on the Capital District's Greatest Hits. 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

0: It's David and Meredith on 98.3 TRY. Father's Day is coming up when, Meredith? I'm a dad. I should know this.
1: The 21st. No, your sons should know this.
0: You're right. Yeah.

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That's where you enter the keyword. I'm Martha Quinn. Here's Journey. Just a small

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Happy Monday. It is me, Martha Quinn, playing you Alana Miles right now. Anytime you see something going on in the community, you think, this is cool. People should know about it. I would call that totally awesome news. 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

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Thanks for hanging out with me, Martha Quinn, as we started the work week together. I can't believe today is June 8th already. Well, I will see you tomorrow. It'll be June 9th. Until then, here's Cyndi Lauper.

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Check in with our friend Martha Quinn tomorrow for Martha's mixtape. This is so cool, an opportunity for you to hear just like little clumps of music that somehow all relate. I mean, and she digs deep in the vault. You're going to love it tomorrow, 12 o'clock noon.